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2: สวัสดีครับ and welcome to the midday edition of NVT World Brief on NBT and NVT World สุรพันธ์เหล่าธารณาริศThe Commerce Ministry and the Justice Ministry are joining forces to step up the fight against nominee businesses and other crimes involving foreign nationals. Deputy Prime Minister and Commerce Minister Supachi Suthampan and Justice Minister Police Lieutenant General Ruthapon Nawarat chaired a meeting to coordinate information on crimes involving foreign nationals, transnational crime, scammers, and nominee businesses.The meeting brought together Deputy Interior Minister Polapi Suwanchawi, Deputy Digital Economy and Society Minister Nan Buntida Somchai, and agencies including the Immigration Bureau, Department of Special Investigation, Department of Lands, and Department of Provincial Administration.Deputy Interior Minister Polapi said the agencies are sharing information on problems encountered in their operations to speed up coordination and investigations. He said relying on document exchanges alone could cause delays, while some nominee businesses are already transferring or moving assets.Initial checks found around 2,200 companies holding land where foreign shareholders outnumber Thai shareholders. More than 1,100 companies are considered suspicious, with their estimated value rising from 65 billion baht 2 weeks ago to 85 billion baht.Authorities are also investigating more than 11,000 other companies to determine whether they are legitimate or nominee businesses. Cases involving nominee companies under investigation are expected to be completed by the end of this month.The government is moving to close corruption loopholes with its new One Department, One Transparent and Corruption-Free initiative. 24 pilot agencies have 6 months to strengthen safeguards in high-risk services.Government spokesperson Ekapop Pienpiset said the cabinet has approved in principle the One Department, One Transparent and Corruption-Free initiative proposed by the Office of the Public Sector Development Commission. Under the pilot phase, 24 agencies will select 1 to 5 high-risk processes, including approvals, inspections, procurement, tax collection and license renewals.They will identify risk points, introduce preventive measures, and gather feedback from the private sector and other stakeholders. The work must be completed within 6 months. The initiative aims to prevent corruption before it occurs by reducing officials' discretion, expanding digital services, and limiting face-to-face contact between officials and service users.People will also be able to track applications online, while agencies will review unnecessary rules and improve access to public information.